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The R stands for Raymond. The B stands for Brown. It's the Usher and Chris Brown concert. So be here tomorrow at 3 p.m. for the three-way at three to win you a pair of tickets to see this man in concert.

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This is a love that withstand time, space, and matter forever. Forever's a mighty long time. Here we are decades later. The sentiment is still the same. Listen.

I'm Antoine Terrell, and this is why I know I could not be rich. I would waste my money. If I was rich, I would waste my money, because to beat the heat, the latest luxury status symbol is custom-built snow rooms. 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

to get to know ya, so I can show ya. 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
1: 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Rock to the beat, cause we are the best. 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

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Thank you so much for allowing me to be a part of your Monday. Tomorrow is going to be a high of 86, chance of storms all day long. Just remember, we have no clue what anyone else is going through, so let's be kind to everyone. I love you. 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

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Forever's a mighty long time. Here we are decades later. The sentiment is still the same. 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
1: They've added an additional show on Monday, July 13th, and we've got your tickets. 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
1: Walk, talk, like Kenny, like Moss, like Solana. I promise, more buzz, there's a waltz, there's a crater, or a spaceship, shut the f*** up, get lost, no favors, I wager, whatever you worth, I bought something about a conservative regular girl that still can beat a b***h ass, thorough as f***, don't need your b***h ass, psychic as f***, can reach a b***h ass, zodiac sign, it must be a Gemini moon, cause we about to go half, mistakenly nobody 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

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Check. Should I dare to get no strings attached? 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

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For the 9-3, you know what I'm saying? 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G.I., Shazam, Dino. 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

0: Uh-huh. I sure will. Good morning, everybody. You are listening to The Voice. Come on, dig me now. One and only Steve Harvey. Got a radio show. You know, today I was thinking of what I would say today. And it just dawned on me this way, and I just want to share this with everybody listening. You've got to get some help to make it through life. I cannot imagine where I would be if it was not for the help of my God, if it wasn't for his grace and mercy, if I did not have the ability to lean on him in all the times I've had to lean on him, which has become a daily basis, I have no idea where I would be. But clearly, I know for a matter of fact, I would not be here today. You have got to get some help to get through this thing called life. I am begging you to look into it, man. You've got to form a relationship with God. Without a relationship with God, this thing called life is daunting at times. I don't care who you are. I know I'm speaking the truth right now. Because, listen, no matter who you are, what job title you have, what aspirations you may have, I don't care what your educational background is or is not. It does not matter. If you don't get a real relationship going on with God, I don't see how you can make it. So many people are faking and fronting out here like they got it going on, and you don't know. And you really don't know. How many people that you think in your neighborhood had it going on because you saw a car pull up in the driveway or their house look bigger or the grass is cutting nicer? And you only find out that a foreclosure sign on their house, too. See, you don't know. The mask that people put on to parade around in is for appearance sakes. So a lot of people you looking at that you think got it going on, who might be the pattern of success that you want to trace, you got to be real careful with that because it may not be as it appears to be. But one thing is for sure, no matter what's going on in your life, I know that behind whatever mask I'm wearing, or I realize that no matter what the appearances may be, that on the other side of me, I'm going to be just fine. See, you may be outwardly people hating on you, talking about you, dragging your name through the mud. Look, man, people can say stuff about you. Most people talking about you don't even know you. They just participating in it. You can have that appearance going on. But behind you, within you, if you have a relationship with God, it don't matter. Because you can be all right. I've seen it get real stormy on the outside for me. But on the inside, I just had the feeling I was going to be all right. See, that's what the relationship gives you, man. It gives you the confidence to know that the things that you're going through are temporary. That it's just a space that you happen to be in. Like I said the other day, you got to remember something. The road to success is always under construction. You might as well get ready for that. If you planning on changing, getting better, doing something about your health, if you decide, hey, look, I just would like to live a longer, more prosperous life, or hey, I want to make X amount of dollars, or hey, man, I'm going to stop staying out in these streets and I'm going to come home and treat my family the way they ought to be treated. I don't care what decision you make. When you strike out on that road to success, it's under construction, partner. There's barrels out there. There's wide turns. There's detours. You know, it's men out there holding signs saying slow down. Sometimes they put the stop sign up. You got to wait and watch people go by you on the other side. Then before you can take off again, you've all been on the road with construction on it. It can be so frustrating. And the whole time you on that road, I know when I'm on the road with under construction, I'm always thinking of an alternative path. I ain't ever sat in traffic under construction, man, and thought of if I get off on this exit, where would it take me? Not knowing, but just, man, could I keep moving if I go that way? That's a dangerous thing sometimes, see, because oftentimes when we get off the road of success and we take that other path, we get further and further off course because wasn't no detour sign for that. Just a decision I made on my own because I don't like sitting here. Sometimes I don't have the patience I ought to have. So I've taken some what I thought might be shortcuts. But I got to tell you something. Ain't no shortcuts on the road to success. Even the detour signs wind up taking you a little bit out your way and loop back around. I remember one time I was coming from Las Vegas and there was some type of chemical spill in a truck. And you could almost see the smoke up ahead. It was very faint. So they detoured us through the desert. And we had to go all the way around. And I drove, man, like an hour and a half out of the way. And when they entered us back on the freeway where we were to go back to L.A., soon as I got at that exit to get back on the freeway, I looked right there, and there the accident was. Now, it was an hour and a half, an hour 45, all the way around in that desert to get back to almost the same place. But it was the best way to go because, see, that was the route to take. And that's what you got to understand about trying to make the right decision to be successful, that the road to success is always under construction. You're going to have to go around a little bit. So quit, stop being impatient with, I don't want to go around, I'm going to go this way. You go that way if you want to. Just follow the detour signs. See, because somebody that came up this road before, you have. Somebody done traveled the road already, and they took the way around. And yeah, it seemed like it's a longer way, and you want to make that other decision. But stay on the road to success. It's under construction, man. That's just the way it goes. Don't lose your patience and try to create a shortcut for yourself. I'm going to go away. Ain't nobody ever gone. Wait, hold up, partner. You really think you're finna do that? Listen, there's oftentimes a lot of rewards when you go the least travel path. But the road to success is the least travel path. That's what you keep getting mixed up. You keep thinking if you go another way. No, no. Stay on the road to success. That is the least travel path. It's under construction. You can go out there with your machete if you want to, talking about cutting new trails. You think the road to success is under construction. Take the other route and get that machete out and see how long you be out there trying to cut a path. Sometimes, man, you just got to stay patient. The road to success has been traveled before by millions of people in front of you. Everybody that has some setbacks in life. But don't get off the road of success just because you having some setbacks. Just because you see some orange barrels up. Just because there's some men out there with vests on. What that got to do with you? Everybody that's trying to be successful is on that road. Your relationship with God helps you guide yourself around the barrels. It helps you have the patience to go around that away. He gonna get you back where you gotta be, but you got to go out there so you can learn some things. See, you need God to make it in life because the road to success is always under construction. He calms you down when the barrels is up. He lets you know it's gonna be all right. He rewards you with the patience to finish because he going to get you right back where you need to be and you can get on with where you was going, okay? All right, y'all. We're going to try that today.
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18: 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Ladies and gentlemen, the time has come on this special morning right here. You know, I just feel like that T.I. song right now. Running through the red light. Checker flag. I just feel like I've watched everything. Boy, I've watched some TV. I've been entertained and all that. It's been great. But you know what? When I look at everything that's going on around me in this world today, I can't help but say thank you, God. I sure appreciate you, man, for keeping me with the measure of health that I have, for keeping me enclosed in my right mind, for keeping me steady. You ain't let me sink. Got a little water in my nose, you know, then had to flip over and try to float for a while. I'm tired of treading water. Got all that. But Lord God Almighty, I'm still here. They ain't got me because you won't let them. And I appreciate that. Steve Harvey, morning show. Shirley Strawberry, Carla Farrell, Mississippi Monica, and the legend that is Nephew Tommy. team, how y'all doing today? I want to make a couple of statements.
19: Up top.
18: I'm going to have to make throughout Thank the you. Morning.
20: Good morning, sir.
18: So proud. So proud of the African nations that participated in the World Cup.

0: this year.
1: Oh, yeah.
0: I heard two statements. I'm going to make it a part of my closing remarks today. Uh-huh. But two statements that really made me pull even harder for the African nations. One statement was, first of all, the Italian coach for the Italian national team, who ain't qualified, by the way, in 2 years, who was fighting so vehemently to keep the African nations out of the World Cup because they would diminish and lower the level of talent. That's what the Italian coach said. The African
2: racist, you
0: should not be allowed to come in and qualify because they will lower the quality and talent of soccer play that they play over there in Europe and in the Premier League. Oh, how wrong they were. Oh, how wrong they were, because Cape Verde, Cote d'Ivoire, Senegal, South Africa, Egypt, Morocco, all them boys showed up. And then the second statement that really irked me, boy, Senegal was beating England by 2 goals all the way up to the 85th minute, and they lost 3-2. They got a standing ovation from the fans. But an England fan made me realize how crazy this world is. He said, we will beat Senegal because we colonized them once, and we'll colonize them again.
3: Ooh, that racist.
0: I said, man, you can't say nothing more racist than that. But them African nations, boy, they showed up. And Cape Verde,
2: who looked good doing
0: who played Argentina, the world champs, all the way to the end, where Messi stood and did not celebrate with his team, signed his jersey, hugged the goalie for Cape Verde, and gave it to him and hugged him and said, man, greatest game I've ever seen in my life.
2: Wow.
0: That was the African nations. Big up to y'all, man. I just want to say that this morning. Go ahead, Sharon.
2: Nice. To the motherland. All right. Coming up at 32 minutes after the hour, we will run that prank back with the nephew right after this.
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6: At a summit in Ankara, Turkey, NATO is showcasing billions of dollars in new military projects to demonstrate that European allies are actively boosting their defense spending. NATO Secretary General emphasized the importance of translating economic strength into military capabilities, announcing multi-international deals for aircraft and drones. However, U.S. President Donald Trump remains skeptical, expressing disappointment over some allies' refusal to join recent military operations in Iran. The summit is focusing heavily on a stronger Europe taking greater responsibility for its own defense. In local government, Roanoke City Council members have voted unanimously to heavily restrict new vape and tobacco shops from opening. The newly approved zoning changes prohibit any new establishment from operating within 2,000 feet of schools, churches, childcare centers, public parks, or competing vape shops. And a regional financial institution is expanding its footprint in the Roanoke Valley. Beacon Credit Union recently purchased a one-acre parcel of land on Orange Avenue Northeast for $700,000. Real estate representatives say the site will become the institution's third local branch, improving service access for members in the Bonsack and Blue Hills communities. I'm Ian Price, and that's the news.
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3: It is time now for the nephew to run that prank back. What you got for us, Neff?
4: Aqua Boogie. That's that Aqua Boogie current. If you know, you know. Let's go, cat dog.
5: Hello.
6: Hello, I'm trying to reach a Quincy... please.
5: This is.
6: Hey, how are you? My name is Maurice. Maurice calling you from the power company. How you doing today?
5: I'm all right. What's up?
6: Well, listen, we're doing some testing in your neighborhood, and we're calling around to quite a few people in your neighborhood, running some tests on individual homes and making sure the electricity is running correctly. Can I get you to do a few things for me and see if and the quicker we get through with this, sir, and it's a possibility we won't have to turn your power off at all. I know you don't want us to have to come out and turn power off, and you got stuff in your refrigerator that can spoil and things like that. So we want to try to get this done, and hopefully the power with the test that we run, it'll run correctly, and we won't have to do anything. Okay.
5: I don't know nothing about no electricity though. You know what I'm saying? So.
6: No. I understand that. Don't worry about that.
5: All right.
6: Here's what I need you to do. Now, how big is your house? How many bedrooms you got?
5: Four bedrooms.
6: Four bedrooms. Now, you have upstairs, downstairs?
5: It's too short.
6: Okay. All right. So here's what we need to do. If you can...
5: This ain't going to take long, though, right? I got to, because I'm in a hurry, man. I ain't going to have a lot of time.
6: No. This won't take long at all, sir. Can I get you to take your breaker and shut down everything upstairs, and we're going to run a test on the stuff downstairs right now? It'll be real quick.
5: All right. Just shut everything off?
6: I want you to keep the downstairs open and keep that so we can run our test on this thing.
5: All right. Everything's shut. Everything's down.
6: Okay, you turned off
5: everything
6: upstairs.
5: I just turned off all the switches.
6: Okay, here's what I need you to do. I need you to turn on your television and then turn it off.
5: Downstairs?
6: Downstairs. How many TVs you got?
5: I got two TVs downstairs.
6: Let's turn them both on.
5: Hang on. All right, they both on.
6: Okay, now you got a microwave in your kitchen?
5: Yeah, I got a microwave.
6: Okay, turn that on.
5: It's already on, man. I can see the lights on. It's got the clock on it.
6: That's got that double Atron thing that's going through there, and it's a whole different type of current. I just want
5: to
6: make...
5: I don't know nothing about what you're talking about, but I got to get to work, man. So the microwave's on. It's running.
6: No. I want you to actually turn it on. I want you to actually push like a minute or two on that thing.
5: What's
6: and turn
5: that
6: it
5: got
6: on
5: to do with anything, man? Come on now. I mean, what I got to do?
6: No, this is a test, sir. What I don't want to have to do is come out there and turn your power off. And I don't want to do that. You got a lot of food in your fridge, I'm sure, right?
5: All right. Hey, look, it's on. Microwave's on, TV's on.
6: Okay, now, open your refrigerator.
5: Work, man. The electricity works downstairs.
6: But what we got to do is we got to make sure that this stuff isn't overpowered. Now, can you open your refrigerator?
5: Yeah, man.
6: Do you see the button? You can push it and the light will go out. You know what I'm talking about?
5: Come on, man. You ain't got nobody to just be able to check something outside, man. I mean, I'm in the fridge.
6: I understand, but push that button five times for me and see what it does.
5: The light button?
6: Yeah, push that light button five times.
5: Come on, man.
6: All right, did it go off and on every time?
5: Yeah, it's off and on, man. Ain't nothing wrong with the refrigerator. The refrigerator's plugged in, man.
6: Okay, now here's what I want you to do. Right there, if you're in the kitchen, turn your sink on for me.
5: Turn the sink on? What they got to do with electricity, man?
6: Well, see, that's a nitro current. That's a nitro current. You wouldn't understand that, but I need you to turn that on for me, too. Just turn it on full blast. Got it on?
5: I got it on.
6: Okay, now go in your master bedroom.
5: I can turn it off?
6: No, let that water run. Go in your master bedroom and go in the bath for me. I appreciate you helping me out on this,
5: man,
6: Quincy.
5: Come on, man.
6: Quincy, I appreciate you.
5: I'm in a hurry. I mean, everything's working. I'm in the bath. What's up?
6: Okay, flush that toilet for me, Quincy.
5: Say what?
6: Flush that toilet for me.
5: Flush the toilet.
6: Yeah, flush that toilet.
5: Man, it ain't even electrical.
6: What it is? It's an aqua boogie.
5: Man, look, you need to get somebody. I'm gonna flush the toilet. It ain't no electrical plugs or nothing in this area, man.
6: Right, I understand that. You don't see what it is. This is an aqua boogie current that flows through that water. Flush that thing for me one time. Yeah, that's it. Okay. All right.
5: Toilet works, man. You ain't got nobody in the area that could come out here and just check this out, man.
6: Quincy, I'm trying my best not to come out and turn your power off. And I know you got somewhere to go.
5: Why you gonna turn my power off, man? You supposed to be making sure the power stay on.
6: Right, I understand that. Now, Quincy, do you have a blender?
5: Yeah, I got a blender, man. I got a blender, I got a TV, I got a refrigerator, and they all work. The toilet works, everything works.

0: Hey, at work, because I'm here doing this bull, playing off and on. Get somebody in here. This works.
1: Now don't piss me off and make me turn it all the way off.
0: My work. And when I get back from work, my still should be on.
1: I got one more thing I need to say to you, Quincy.
0: It better be the last thing.
1: This is Nephew Tommy from the Steve Harvey Morning Show. You just got pranked by your sister Gail.
0: Gail better be in a witness protection program, man. Let me turn this water off, man.
1: Let me ask you something, man. What is the baddest? I'm talking about the baddest radio show in the land.
0: That's got to be the Steve Harvey Morning Show. And Tommy, you call me again, they going to be the show used to have Tommy on.
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0: 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Coming up at the top of the hour in entertainment news, highlights from this year's Essence Fest in New Orleans, and in trending headline news, have you guys seen the viral image of this black woman on the D.C. train surrounded by these white supremacists? We'll talk about all of these stories. This was crazy. We'll talk about all these stories at the top of the hour, but right now it is time to ask the CLO, our Chief Love Officer, Steve Harvey. Here we go, Steve, CLO. Rachel in Towson says, my husband is 14 years older and he's got a thick Southern accent, okay? When he drinks, he mixes profanity in with his Southern sayings and my friends love making fun of him. He's not bothered by it, but I am. Why does he enjoy being laughed at?
1: Well, you might want to check into the drinking problem. You worry about him being laughed at. How much is he drinking? Why is he always drinking around your friends? He don't have a problem with it because, well, let me just put something recently learned.
0: Okay.
1: Most drunk people are not affected by the things that's going on around them because they have a different view of it. Once you drunk, you know, it's like there's something, the listening part of your brain turns off when you drink, I think that's what happens. I think that disconnects it because you need the rest of your faculties, like something has to turn off. So listening turns off so you can balance better. Hold yourself together.
0: Yeah.
1: So you can verbalize, make your words sound like they real words, use syllables and stuff. Because when you're drinking, it takes a lot of stuff starts falling apart. So you lose some of your senses. Listening is one of them.
0: But CLO, is this so bad though? All he does is mix profanity in with his Southern sayings.
1: I almost thought the letter was about me, except I'm not 14 years older than my wife.
0: Yes.
1: Cause I've been mixing profanity in with my country sayings for a long time.
0: And we laugh and she's mad because they laugh. Her friends laugh at him, but it doesn't bother him.
2: He doesn't care.
0: This is not major, right? All right. Moving on to Doug in Nashville. Doug writes, I have a type A personality, so I like a clean home, but my wife is the opposite. She leaves a ring around the tub and dirty dishes for the housekeeper to handle.
3: What?
0: If I ask her to clean up, she ignores me. Why can't she clean up after herself?
3: How dirty is she?
1: Well, the ring around the tub threw me off a little bit.
0: Me too. I'm right with you, CLO.
1: I've never seen that. My wife take baths all the time. I've yet to see a ring around that bath. But hope I don't ever see that either.
0: Are you a mud wrestler? What's happening? what's going on?
2: What you doing every day, boo?
1: First, there's two things got me about this hill. Cause it's two things. Number one, I don't do no cleaning up.
2: Trifling. Just trifling.
1: And then you said y'all got a housekeeper.
0: Right.
1: Y'all got a housekeeper. So
0: yeah, and you do too. You understand. Yeah,
1: and why? Why?
2: Question.
1: Are they here if I'm going to clean them? Yes, Carl.
0: Go ahead, Carl.
2: Have you cleaned the shower? When you get out the shower, have you ever cleaned the shower out? Because you have a housekeeper and all that.
1: Clean the shower out.
0: Let's even go more basic.
4: He think the water going down the drain is fine.
0: Yeah, basic than that. Do you at least, you don't just take your clothes off and step out of them. You do at least put your clothes
2: in the hamper.
0: And, yeah, or some, yeah.
1: I ain't got no hamper in my bathroom.
2: So what are the clothes?
4: I don't believe he got a hamper. I wouldn't believe he would have a hamper.
5: But do you step out of your clothes and just leave them, or do you just, what do you do with them when you're done wearing them?
1: I leave, that's, what?
2: That's not your problem.
4: You got a cleaner's bag? Yeah. You got a cleaner's bag?
1: A cleaner bag.
2: What do you do with the dirty clothes? We need to know. What are you doing with this?
1: His
2: drawers?
1: Tommy? I don't even know where the cleaners is. We're talking to me about stuff like this.
4: Okay, so look. Socks and drawers. When you get undressed, where are the socks and drawers?
5: That's all I'm asking.
1: In the flow, in the bathroom.
5: See? Okay, so you don't pick up after yourself. That's what he's asking. Why won't his wife pick up after herself? Clean up after herself. That's what he wants to know.
1: Who are these people in here?
2: that you're paying.
1: I don't even know their names.
4: We got two different type of housekeepers.
5: We got somebody show up once a week.
4: That clean.
5: Yeah.
4: He got somebody that's there every day.
5: No.
1: Steve Harvey don't do that. You can't live.
2: Okay, well, question with that. So what Tommy just said, when you get undressed, let's just say you had a person that came in once a week. You would leave the clothes there for a whole week on the floor?
4: I can't imagine that.
1: I can't imagine once a week. I don't know what.
2: Try to imagine that.
1: I wouldn't
2: try.
1: Even be able to open the door in my bathroom. Once a week.
5: Way too long. I love it. All right.
1: I'd be standing on clothes, peeing and stuff.
2: Hope they get here soon.
5: What a great life, Steve. All right, moving on to Juanita in Gulfport. Juanita writes, Saturday night I was in bed with a friend, and when the fireworks started, he jumped up and ran outside so he could shoot his gun up in the air a few times. Is this a man thing to get up in the middle of sex to go shoot a gun, or was the sex that bad? Was the sex bad?
1: Well, I've never done it. When I was out there wilding over people's house that I had no future with, all my gun shooting was done in the room. I didn't go out in the backyard, fire my gun. All my gun shooting was in the room.
2: We got it when you said it the first time.
1: Shut up, Tommy. You all. Him getting up out the bed, shooting his gun in the air.
5: With the fireworks.
1: Yeah, see, you thinking it was a bad experience for him.
5: Uh-huh.
1: I'm thinking that too.
5: You are.
1: So that's exactly what I'm saying.
5: Nothing would make you leave.
1: If I jump up and get out of there and I'm going home, it wasn't nothing worth this here. He go outside. I'd rather shoot my gun.
5: Uh-huh.
1: Yeah. But the fact that he brought a gun over to your house.
5: That's a whole nother. He jumped up and ran outside.
1: And how does that still matter to him like that? How old is he?
5: Well, her name is Juanita, if that helps.
4: Oh, yeah. That's 60-something.
5: Okay. All right. Thank you, CLO.
4: Juanita?
5: Coming up next, we'll have more at the top of the hour. Entertainment and trending headline news right after this.
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12: At a summit in Ankara, Turkey, NATO is showcasing billions of dollars in new military projects to demonstrate that European allies are actively boosting their defense spending. NATO Secretary General emphasized the importance of translating economic strength into military capabilities, announcing multi-international deals for aircraft and drones. However, U.S. President Donald Trump remains skeptical, expressing disappointment over some allies' refusal to join recent military operations in Iran. The summit is focusing heavily on a stronger Europe taking greater responsibility for its own defense. In local government, Roanoke City Council members have voted unanimously to heavily restrict new vape and tobacco shops from opening. The newly approved zoning changes prohibit any new establishment from operating within 2,000 feet of schools, churches, childcare centers, public parks, or competing vape shops. And a regional financial institution is expanding its footprint in the Roanoke Valley. Beacon Credit Union recently purchased a one-acre parcel of land on Orange Avenue Northeast for $700,000. Real estate representatives say the site will become the institution's third local branch, improving service access for members in the Bonsack and Blue Hills communities. I'm Ian Price, and that's the news.
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5: According to Essence.com, Teyana Taylor and her creative collective, The Aunties, was the chief curator for this year's Essence Fest in New Orleans. Teyana helped shape the festival's rooted in Black culture, feminine power, and intentional storytelling. Some of the trending highlights from this year's Essence Fest were George Clinton and Parliament Funkadelic.
2: Baby! Oh,
5: I know, I know, right? Brandy, who was looking real good. Monica, yes. Babyface, T.I., the Aaliyah tribute. Missy Elliott, Kiki Palmer, Michelle Obama, our forever first lady. Lotto. Yes. Kehlani, Cardi B, Dougie Fresh, Patti LaBelle, Sanaa Lathan, Dr. Bernice A. King, and Dr. Ilyasa Shabazz, the daughters of civil rights icons Martin Luther King and Malcolm X, discussed legacy, leadership, and resilience. Senator Cory Booker and Representative Jasmine Crockett and members of the Congressional Black Caucus all discussed Black political and economic power. So, we weren't there, but I saw a lot of it on Instagram and on good social media. Yeah, they had fun. Yeah, it was lit.
2: Yeah, it looked really good. I had some girlfriends that went, and they said they really enjoyed it. Really, oh, good.
1: I'd like to go to Essence again.
2: Me too.
5: I think it'd be fun.
4: Essence is always fun.
5: Always fun.
4: Working or not working.
5: Essence and hot. It's always going to be hot, too.
2: But New straight Orleans, up baby. Kicking it, baby.
5: Yeah.
2: Kicking it.
5: Yep.
2: Nice.
5: Also, in this crazy story, hundreds of masked members of the white nationalist group Patriot Front, carrying banners including the Confederate flag, marched through Washington, D.C. on the 4th of July, the 250th anniversary of the United States of America. They wore white masks and gathered in front of D.C.'s Union Station and Capitol Hill, chanting Life, Liberty, Victory, and Reclaim America. You never
2: Where
5: lost
2: did they
5: it.
2: Go?
5: Where,
2: Where
5: yeah.
2: Did they go?
5: What do you mean? What are you talking about? So, and have you guys seen this picture? This picture has gone viral of the black woman sitting on a DC metro train surrounded by these masked white men. Social media users are saying this is a defining picture of America today.
1: Yeah, I saw the picture of the young lady sitting on the train.
5: Yeah.
1: And, all I wanted today at that moment is to wish I was on the train and could just sit next to her. I just wanted to say, hey, baby, scoot over. It's going to be all right. And just ride on the train with her. I don't want no smoke. You know, I can't beat 60 men on a train.
5: But what is that?
1: I wanted to sit next to her. Mm-hmm. There was a seat available. I just wished I could have said, excuse me, y'all. No disrespect. Excuse me. Excuse me, please. I'd like to sit next to her. and just sit down and scoot her up against that window so she would not be so alone. That's all I was feeling.
5: Thank you for saying that. Yes. Because she did, man, by herself.
1: Man, she was so alone.
5: Yeah, she was.
1: And she didn't sign up for this. You know, I'm glad nothing happened. You know,
5: thank God.
1: Hopefully nobody said anything disrespectful. Just let her ride the bus. Y'all go do what y'all gonna do. Exercise your freedom of speech or whatever you want to call it. The ignorance of this country, your freedom of speech, when it becomes at the expense of others, freedom to live, freedom to exist, freedom to the pursuit of happiness, when it interferes with their being a part of this fiber of this country, that's when your freedom of speech needs to be checked.
5: Yeah, for sure.
1: And, you know, and you're a nationalist, white supremacist organization. You're saying you're better than us, and we want to reclaim America.
5: But, yeah.
1: Y'all, listen to me. Be careful. That's the same thing as make America great again.
2: Same thing.
1: The reclaiming part, they're not talking about taking it back from anybody. They want to take it back to a time when they felt they were somebody.
5: Okay.
1: That's what they want.
5: They want it back
1: where they could openly feel superior and it was accepted in the way of American life, because that's the way it used to be.
5: Openly.
1: You know, it was openly. Mm-hmm. Black people weren't allowed to eat in this restaurant.
5: Yeah.
1: Black people had to go to the back of the door. Black people had to ride on the back of the bus. Black people couldn't drink out of this water fountain. That's what they want. Mm-hmm. That's what they want. So when they say reclaim America, it's reclaiming a position that they had that made them feel openly superior. Because right now they can't do it openly. That's why they have on the mask. You know, because it's like ICE. If you was doing something so right and righteous, what's the mask for?
4: What you covered up for.
5: Yeah. You know. I mean, that goes back to the Ku Klux Klan, who's always been covered up.
1: And so here we go again. Y'all got the little outfits on. Y'all carrying the Confederate flags. All that.
4: It's a new hood.
1: All that, man. 250 dudes got together, marching in perfect order to proclaim what? But then we don't have an administration that admonishes this type of thing, that says, hey, that's not who we are.
5: No, freedom to protest, freedom of speech.
2: No. I mean, when you look at this viral picture, it's almost like you will see it in a history book.
5: Yeah, it was in the 50s or something.
2: Yeah. It's unbelievable that this is who we are today.
5: The look on her face. So I'm really glad you said that, Steve. She looked so alone. You wanted to just
1: let her know
5: that she wasn't alone. I love that.
1: I just wished I was on the train. Look, like I said, I don't want no smoke. I can't put 50 dudes. Hey, man, excuse me. No disrespect. Excuse me. I just want to sit next to her.
5: Right.
1: So she would not feel alone. Because I'm telling you right now, she was feeling alone. But she felt the hate.
5: Yeah.
1: She felt it.
5: Yeah.
2: Yes.
1: She might not understand the name of the group or none of that, but she felt it. And she knew she was the only one. And that's what a lot of white people don't know what it's like to be the only one.
5: Yeah. Coming up at 20 minutes after. We'll be back right after this.
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0: 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According to ABC News, over an estimated 70 million people traveled during this holiday period of June 28th through July 6th. We're all back from vacation. Steve, let's get some highlights. Tommy, Carla, let's get some highlights, guys. Yes. What'd you guys do?
1: Why I hung out with my wife the whole vacation.
2: Radio silence?
1: I had to rewind my mind. I hung out with my wife the whole time. We hung
0: out. You sound so happy. Good.
1: Me and my girl. We ain't traveling nowhere. Just here at the house in the city of Houston. We this spot, that spot. I'm just with my girl rolling. So we had a good time.
0: I know something you did, Tommy. You watched The Polygamist.
3: Oh, I watched it too.
0: Yes.
1: Yeah. Good show.
3: I need a nap.
0: I know.
1: And right when you think, okay, we got enough junk to deal with, then here comes some more junk. They just kept piling it on.
0: Piling it on.
4: 22
0: episodes.
4: Oh, it's 20. Is that the one with the African cast?
0: Yes.
4: Really good.
0: Yes.
4: It is. I went to Memphis to be with my girl on our anniversary.
0: Oh, okay. Good.
4: We had dinner in Memphis. Mm-hmm. Celebrate our anniversary. Mm-hmm. Then I thought I was coming back the next day, and then everybody came back. So, and then, you know, I just been sitting around. I ain't do nothing, man. It's the first time I haven't done anything. So we just kind of been here. You know.
0: Reset,
4: it's kind of still a little, you know, they still grieving, so gotta keep everybody together.
0: Yeah.
4: So,
0: yeah.
4: You know, just I just spent the whole time. Where'd you go, Carla?
3: I went to Cabo.
0: Oh, your favorite place. Yes.
3: Yeah, this is Tasha's graduation trip. We all said we were going to do that instead of giving her that big graduation party. We had a good time.
4: Ain't that some rich girl stuff right there?
3: Yes, it is. Yes, praise God. Bless.
4: Cabo for their high school graduation.
3: But listen, they had a watch party where Mexico played in the World Cup. Packed. Uh-huh. At the hotel. I was right there with them.
0: Ahead of time, yeah.
3: Go!
0: It was crowded.
1: I sure hate they lost
4: to England, man. God.
0: Especially after that statement. Yeah.
4: Man.
0: I went and visited my 85-year-old auntie, my last remaining auntie, my mom's last remaining sister, and we had a good talk. And it was just
3: family. Huh?
0: Yeah, it was. I was so.
4: Is that
0: happy
4: the one that make the pound cake?
0: No. She passed away. But no, this is my mom's baby sister, and we just had a really good connection, a heartfelt connection. Said a lot of things. It was just really sweet and beautiful. I'm just so happy I did that. Thank you. Coming up at 34 minutes after the hour, what is the craziest thing you've ever done with your mate? We'll talk about it right after this.
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6: At a summit in Ankara, Turkey, NATO is showcasing billions of dollars in new military projects to demonstrate that European allies are actively boosting their defense spending. NATO Secretary General emphasized the importance of translating economic strength into military capabilities, announcing multi-international deals for aircraft and drones. However, U.S. President Donald Trump remains skeptical, expressing disappointment over some allies' refusal to join recent military operations in Iran. The summit is focusing heavily on a stronger Europe taking greater responsibility for its own defense. In local government, Roanoke City Council members have voted unanimously to heavily restrict new vape and tobacco shops from opening. The newly approved zoning changes prohibit any new establishment from operating within 2,000 feet of schools, churches, childcare centers, public parks, or competing vape shops. And a regional financial institution is expanding its footprint in the Roanoke Valley. Beacon Credit Union recently purchased a one-acre parcel of land on Orange Avenue Northeast for $700,000. Real estate representatives say the site will become the institution's third local branch, improving service access for members in the Bonsack and Blue Hills communities. I'm Ian Price, and that's the news.
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0: The Empire State Building climbers are out on supervised release. They are out. They were arraigned on a host of charges, including burglary, reckless endangerment, criminal mischief, violation of local law, possession of burglar's tools, criminal tampering, criminal trespass, and disorderly conduct. That's a lot of charges. Last week, we all saw the Russian couple.
1: That's what I'm talking about.
0: Yeah.
1: Why? How they out already?
2: Well, Tommy, all you got to do is climb your black up there and then you can find out how long you're supposed to be in.
1: No, I'm right. Not going up there.
0: That is crazy. No fear of heights, nothing. They were dressed in all black. They climbed the Empire State Building spire more than 1,400 feet in the air without safety equipment. They didn't have harness. They were waving a banner with a quote from Jimi Hendrix. When the power of love beats the love of power, the world knows peace. Then the couple got engaged before New York City police arrested them.
2: See right there?
3: What happened?
2: The climb. The note on the flag, uh-huh. And all the proposal. That.
0: Yeah.
2: Mm-hmm. Uh-huh. None of that made no sense. When the power of love is greater than love and power than the world peace, boy, why is you up there?
0: Right. What?
2: Yeah, but we came
0: what
2: up
0: doing?
2: Here to wear these black latex outfits, and then I got on my knees and proposed. You finna go to jail. What part of this you missing? You finna go to jail. You finna have some charges.
0: Yeah. We have laws and rules in this country. Come on.
3: Get down.
0: Yes. What is the point?
2: That's okay. When you ain't got no. Black friends.
3: Uh-huh. Yes.
2: Hey, don't. Adult. You finna do what?
0: That's what your black friend would
4: finna
0: say.
4: Finna climb to the top, and I'm finna ask her to marry me when I get up there. That's what I'm finna do.
3: Empire State Building.
2: Wait a minute. Wait, don't. You finna climb to the top of what?
3: Empire State Building.
0: In New York.
4: Me and my dog.
2: Dog. You finna climb up there for what, though?
4: I want to ask her to marry me when we get up there.
2: Why don't you ask her down here?
3: On the ground.
0: How did you get her to get up there with you?
3: But they're a famous couple. They were featured,
0: that's right.
3: The Netflix documentary.
4: They climb everything.
0: Somebody said that,
3: yes.
0: Yeah.
3: Yes.
4: They climb
3: everything.
4: Uh-huh.
3: So this is what they do, Steve.
0: Okay.
2: Oh, that's that couple.
3: Mm. Yeah. Like you know them. Oh.
2: So, yeah, I seen a couple climbing things with couples that climb and all this here.
0: Yeah. I'm not
2: climbing no rock. None of that. I don't want no rope. I don't want no spikes. I don't want no baby powder on my hands. You ain't got to give me none of that.
0: So then that begs the question, what is the craziest thing you've ever done that you've ever done with your mate? Now or earlier in life, you know?
4: Earlier, when the,
2: out on the beach.
4: Yeah, me and Jackie.
0: You proposed?
4: Nah, just out there naked. Mm-hmm.
0: Why do all your stories end up naked outside?
2: But you only did that one time, though.
0: You ain't.
2: Found out a lot about that sand, didn't you?
4: Yeah, I did.
3: Won't do that again.
0: But
4: this is not a good idea. 3 days later, is that still sand?
2: Yeah. Hey, man, you ever been on the beach and just sat there and let the waves wash up on you? You can sit on your butt on the beach.
3: Yeah.
2: Let me tell you something about that.
0: On your butt?
2: 3 weeks.
3: 3 weeks?
2: 3 weeks. You might find it sand.
3: Seashell.
2: 3 weeks.
0: No.
2: 3 weeks.
3: What's the most daring thing you've done with your mate? Come on, Steve, because you know you don't want to do nothing.
2: Daring. Rode in the helicopter the first time in my life, rode in the helicopter.

0: Coming up at the top of the hour, right about 4 minutes after, it's my strawberry letter for today. And the subject is, does my fiance hate my family? All right. Yeah. We'll get into that, find out what that's all about in just a few, because right now the nephew is here with today's prank phone call. Nephew, what you got for us?
1: On this great Tuesday morning, let's get it here. Let's see here. Your daughter bit my son.
0: Oh, no.
1: Your daughter bit my son. We've all gone through that when our kids are young. One's going to bite another one. You know how it go. Your daughter bit my son. It's right here. Woo-hoo, went a little different. Let's go, cat dog.
2: Hello.
3: Hello, may I speak to Kira?
2: This is Kira.
3: Kira Mc.
2: This is Kira.
3: Look, do your daughter go to Little Academy?
2: Yes. Who's this?
3: And her name is.
2: Yes. Who's this?
3: Listen, your daughter then bit my son Joshua on the back.
2: My daughter bit you? No.
3: This is Wilton. Your daughter then bit my son.
2: Well, Wilton, slow the down. You can't just call my house and tell me my daughter bit your
3: you
2: son.
3: You ain't finna sit here and be cussing at me, lady. I just said your daughter, Shakira, bit my son, Joshua,
2: no.
3: in the back.
2: And I just and said no. I just said no. Two things. One, my daughter wouldn't bite nobody. And two, don't call my house with this tone.
3: I call with any kind of tone I want to call with. All I'm saying is your daughter.

0: daughter then bit my son in the back. And I'm going to tell
1: and
0: you.
1: And all I'm saying is don't call my house with this attitude saying some that my daughter bit your child in the back. My daughter has manners and she wouldn't be biting nobody in the back. What the did your
0: how
1: son
0: the hell if you know somebody doing? How the hell you know what your daughter going to be doing if you ain't there?
1: Because I raised my daughter.
0: You raised the
1: kid? You live with your son?
0: She ain't
1: you live with your son or you just come in once a month and try to do some kind of daddy work?
0: Your daughter ain't but 4 years old. How in the hell you know her that well?
1: I've been with her for 4 years. Where the you been? My daughter does not be biting people around in the back and the neck or anything like that. What the hell is wrong with you? Don't call my house with this attitude.
0: Well, how the hell you figure I'm a weekend daddy? I'm calling you about what's going on with my child.
1: I don't think you got your facts straight. So next time you call somebody to tell them about their child, figure out everything about your child first.
0: All I'm saying is that the people at the academy said Sakira bit my son Joshua in the back.
1: Well, I can't understand what you're saying because I don't like your tone. So don't call me about my baby. Have her mama call me.
0: It don't make no difference if a mama or a daddy call, as long as somebody call. Hello? Call her back, dog.
1: Hello?
0: Is this Kira?
1: This is Kira.
0: Why you hang up on me?
1: Why are you still calling me and why are you yelling at me? My child didn't bite your child in the back. When I picked up my child, they didn't say to me, your child bit somebody in the back. I know my child every day. Like I said in the first place, you must be some kind of weekend daddy. I'm with my child every day. I don't even know who Joshua is. She should have just hit him in the head.
0: What you ain't going to do is sit here and talk about my baby. Now, you asked me to lower my tone.
1: You know what I'm going to do? I'm going to hang up one more
0: time. Lower your hello? Hello? Call her back, though. Call her back, Kat.
1: Hello?
0: Don't hang up on me no more, lady.
1: Don't call my number again.
0: I'm going to call you until you tell me why your child is beating me. It's biting my child in the back.
1: I am not in the mood to play with you right now.
0: You're going to mess around and get you and your child whooped. You and your child.
1: Whoa, guess what? Shakira got a daddy. You talking about whipping somebody's whoop Shakira's daddy's. No, you don't have else to say. You can't call my house and threaten me and my child. If my child bit your child, well, that's what the your child deserves. He got whooped.
0: My daughter
1: whooped your son's. This probably won't be the last time the little fat snotty nose kids get this.
0: You ain't gonna be talking about me and my son.
1: When the fake facts, she didn't bite him in the back. She might have whooped his, but my daughter don't play nasty
0: your
1: like
0: that. Your daughter bit my son in the back.
1: Keep talking. You found my phone number, find my address, and have Shakira's daddy beat your I said bring your son over here. The same way Shakira whipped your baby's, my baby daddy gonna whip your. Bring it on.
0: I'm coming over there and beat you and your child with a belt.
1: I said, you don't call a woman and tell her you coming over to beat her and her child. You come over here and beat her daddy's. Come over here and beat Shakira's daddy's.
0: He don't want none of me.
1: You don't want this.
0: I'm on my way over there now.
1: Then bring it on in.
0: Somebody gonna get that.
1: Yeah, daddy home all week.
0: He ain't got no job.
1: He got a job.
0: Y'all gonna make me come over there tonight.
1: Bring it on right now.
0: You know what? I'm gonna tell you something. I'm finna tell
1: you. Tell me something else then.
0: You gonna get bit and your baby gonna get bit too.
1: You gonna bite me and my baby? Shakira dad gonna whoop your.
0: Can I say something to you?
1: Say something to me then.
0: This
1: say
0: nephew Tommy from the Steve Harvey Morning Show. You just got pranked.
1: I am shamed. I am so shamed.
0: You just got pranked. Your sister Glenda told me.
1: No, she said
0: you always tell me Tommy will never get me.
1: I told her that wouldn't happen to me. But you can't call somebody and talk about their baby.
0: I'm gonna hit you
1: man,
0: where it count.
1: That's where it count, man. Don't call nobody about that child. You got my heart hurting.
0: Look, can I ask you something? Let me ask you something. What is the baddest radio show in the land?
1: Steve Harvey Morning Show. You.
0: Stupid enough? Huh?
2: Yes.
3: We always think so, but somehow. You
2: exceed
3: our expectations, and yeah.
2: Absolutely.
0: Enough.
2: Yeah.
0: All right. This weekend, the nephew is coming. Y'all ready? I know y'all ready. I'm ready for y'all. The Sanger Theater, Hattiesburg, Mississippi. The nephew coming to town. Nephew Tommy and Friends, all white house party comedy show. You don't want to miss it. I want you to get your white, your off white, your white that you think used to be white. Clorox white. Bring a white person. I don't care. White. It's an all white house party comedy. Yeah, you can. Yeah. Bring a white person with you.
4: So, Tommy, did you just determine it was all white or the club?
0: No, I did not. The promoter did that.
4: See? Oh, okay.
0: Now I'm running around looking for some white. You see what I'm saying? Now I got to find some white because I ain't got no white.
5: You don't have any white?
0: I got some white. I just had, I don't have a lot of white.
4: So, well, first of all,
5: just white.
4: Stop saying that because that's not, nobody has that.
0: What? A lot of white?
4: No, the color you say it, nobody has that.
5: That's not even a
0: color. Everybody got white. I just don't have a lot of white. I got one white suit. I got two white
4: suits. But let me ask you a question. Why would you wear white? You the star.
0: When they say it's an all-white party, why wouldn't I wear white?
6: Baby.
5: That was a lot. That was like a race.
4: Well, yeah. Why wouldn't you?
0: All white party. Get your tickets. There's a few of them left, but all white party. Land in the cut. Can't wait for it. Chi-Town City Winery, baby. Chicago, woo. Illinois. July 24th through the 26th at the Chicago City Winery. Tickets are looking real good, man. Gonna be sold out. I got one on Friday, two Saturday, and one on Sunday. That's July 24th through the 26th. And for you old schoolers out there, that one that's on Sunday, it's at 4:00. I know you like that, don't you? They like when you come, they like when you leave. Yeah, that's what you want. Get home for them youngsters, get to acting the fool. That's right. Come hang out with your boy. Nephew Tom is coming to town, July 24th through the 26th. And one person said it, not one person, a couple said it. Is he hosting again? No, he ain't hosting. He headlined. I was straight. Tommy gonna give it to you. So there, no more of that talk. You know, normally I go, it's a whole bunch of people on the show. You got a whole bunch of people. Now, it's Tommy. So there you go.
5: Well, your show
4: got tired of paying all them people, huh?
5: That's what you got out of that, Steve.
4: That's all I got out of it.
6: The budget.
5: Tell me you have a great show.
4: I'm not dragging y'all around trying to make sure y'all are right.
0: Thank you, sir.
5: Yes. Thank you, Tommy. Coming up next is my strawberry letter, and the subject is, does my fiance hate my family? Well, if you gotta ask. All right, we'll get into it right after this.
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2: At a summit in Ankara, Turkey, NATO is showcasing billions of dollars in new military projects to demonstrate that European allies are actively boosting their defense spending. NATO Secretary General emphasized the importance of translating economic strength into military capabilities, announcing multi-international deals for aircraft and drones. However, U.S. President Donald Trump remains skeptical, expressing disappointment over some allies' refusal to join recent military operations in Iran. The summit is focusing heavily on a stronger Europe taking greater responsibility for its own defense. In local government, Roanoke City Council members have voted unanimously to heavily restrict new vape and tobacco shops from opening. The newly approved zoning changes prohibit any new establishment from operating within 2,000 feet of schools, churches, childcare centers, public parks, or competing vape shops. And a regional financial institution is expanding its footprint in the Roanoke Valley. Beacon Credit Union recently purchased a one-acre parcel of land on Orange Avenue Northeast for $700,000. Real estate representatives say the site will become the institution's third local branch, improving service access for members in the Bonsack and Blue Hills communities. I'm Ian Price, and that's the news.
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0: It is time now for today's Strawberry Letter. 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We could be reading your letter live on the air, just like we're going to read this one right here, right now. And you never know, it could be yours.
1: It could be yours. Buckle up and hold on tight. We got it for you. Here it is. Strawberry Letter.
0: All right, nephew. Thank you. Subject: does my fiance hate my family? Dear Stephen Shirley, I moved to the New York area from my country about 6 years ago. I met a woman on a dating site and we are the same age and we're both successful. She's a dentist and I have a Jamaican takeout restaurant. I bought a house big enough so my mom and my aunt can live with me. My mom has been in the U.S. for 2 years and my girlfriend, who is now my fiance, helped my family get settled. They go to church together and my mom loves her. But all along, my fiance was faking it with my family. I found out when we discussed a prenup agreement and life insurance. I make a lot more money with my business because my fiance only works a few days a week in a clinic ever since we got engaged. I let her know that I wanted a prenup and I told her I was getting a life insurance policy. She argued that my mom shouldn't be on the policy at all. That was a red flag, but I let it slide because I'm going to do what I want to do anyway. For the prenup, she wants me to add a clause that states that my mom nor my aunt will ever live in our house. She also doesn't want any of my family staying with us when they visit. We've already picked out a new home with a full basement for guests during the holidays. She said they will have to pay for hotels because they will not be staying with us. I'm not with any of that. She has a weird relationship with her parents, but my family is close and love to come together. My fiance claims to love my mom and she can't wait to meet my big family, but I don't believe it. Is this a cultural thing with Americans? Is this the first sign of bigger problems if I marry this woman? What do I do? Well, I don't believe her either. I'm with you on that. I'm not exactly sure what you're asking when you say, is this a cultural thing with Americans? Because all cultures can fake with their partners' families and cannot want their partners' families to live with them. That is universal. But I'm going to say this. I think you should slow down a bit with this woman so you can see that what you're thinking about her is real. This is a woman who doesn't want to be around your family, period. I mean, that's it. She doesn't want your mom on the insurance papers. I guess she's okay with a prenup, but she wants to add a clause in the prenup where your mom and your aunt can't live at the house and your family can't even visit. I mean, they can't stay when they visit. They can't stay there, even though you have this big basement that you're building. What she got against your family anyway? Oh yeah, you said it. She's not close with her family, so she doesn't understand all of that. Yes, these are huge waving red flags. You have seen her true colors. You see how she's been playing your mom all this time. And if you marry her, it's going to be the same or worse. I mean, this is not how a marriage should begin. You're already starting out at a deficit. So to answer your question about could this be a sign of bigger problems, yes, it definitely could be. And if I were you, I would think long and hard before I got down on one knee and just, you know, proposed to Miss Hospitality. But I guess you've already done that since she's your fiance. But the marriage part, I think you should wait. Steve?
2: This is a red flag, dog. It's just a red flag. And it's a good thing you had it discussed already. I don't know how you're going to survive all of this because it's two major differences. And family is a major point because they will always be your family no matter what happens to you and her. They will always be your family. Now, when you marry, you're supposed to leave all others and cleave only unto her. That's what you're supposed to do. And that's why I think we have the problem, because you're not willing to do that. And she's not willing to be accepting of your current situation. She don't even like it. And let's go over it. I'll show you why. You moved to New York area from my country about 6 years ago. You met this lady on a dating site. Excuse me. You met this lady on a dating site. You're both the same age and we both successful. She's a dentist. You got a Jamaican takeout restaurant. You make a lot of money. And you said I bought a house big enough so my mom and my aunt can live with me. You've been there 6 years. Your mom done been there for 2 years. And your girlfriend, who is now your fiance, helped my family get settled. So you've been seeing this woman for a little bit of time since she helped your mother and aunt get settled, because they've been here 2 years. So you've been dating this woman for a while, I'm assuming. They go to church together, and my mom loves her. But all along, you discovered, well, she was faking it with the family. You found out when you discussed a prenup agreement and life insurance. You say you make a lot of money with your business, and your fiance only works a few days a week in a clinic ever since we got engaged. Okay. So I don't know if that means she cut back her workload after y'all got engaged. That's what it sounds like.
0: Uh-huh. Yeah.
2: Bing. Keep note of that. Keep note of that.
0: Yes.
2: You got to pay attention to that. I let her know I wanted a prenup, and I told her I was getting a life insurance policy. She argued that my mom shouldn't even be on the policy at all. Wait a minute. Hold on, man.
0: Whoa.
2: You can't leave your mama no money? My mama, dog. I can't leave my mama no money.
0: Wow.
2: She shouldn't be on it at all. Red flag, dog. I'll give you to the rest of it after this.
0: All right. We'll have part two of Steve's response coming up at 23 minutes after the hour. Today's Strawberry Letter subject is, does my fiance hate my family? We'll get back into it right after this.
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1: All right, come on, Steve. Let's recap today's Strawberry Letter. The subject is, does my fiance hate my family?
2: Well, we got a little situation going here because family's important, obviously, in this letter. So let's go. You moved to this country outside New York 6 years ago. You met a woman on a dating site. Y'all started dating. Both of you all are successful, same age. She's a dentist. You got a takeout restaurant. And you bought a house big enough for your mother and your aunt to come and live with you. And your mom has been here for 2 years. And your girlfriend, who is now your fiance, helped your mother get settled. And your family. They go to church together. My mom loves her. But then you say all along you think your fiance been faking it with your family because you all discussed a prenup agreement and life insurance. Now you make a lot more money with your business because your fiance only works a few days a week in a clinic ever since we got engaged. So she cut back after you got engaged. I let her know that I wanted a prenup and I told her I was getting a life insurance policy. She argued that my mom shouldn't be on the policy at all. Okay, that's crazy. You can't leave your mama no money in the event of your demise. That was a red flag, but I let it slide. See, when you let a red flag slide, that means you're collecting them. Red flags don't go away because you ignore them. Red flags don't go away because you tuck them away. You can pick the red flag up and put it in the trunk of your car or the back of your pickup. It's still a red flag. You say, but I let it slide because I'm going to do what I want to do anyway. You're going to put your mama's name on the policy. Ain't nothing she could do about it. But for the prenup, she wanted you to add a clause that states that my mom nor my aunt will ever live in our house. She don't want any of my family members staying with us when they come visit. And that's because, now listen to this, y'all already picked out a new house with a full basement for guests during the holidays. She done told you that your mama and aunt and them gonna have to pay for a hotel because they would not be staying with us. Okay, she has been slowly having it her way. As it should be in a house, a woman should have it her way. But you get to have it your way too. As much as Marjorie runs this house, I have a say-so, you know. She can't tell me, no, you're not doing this. Well, I don't decorate or nothing like that. But you can't tell me, I can't come in here. You don't need no cigar lounge. You can't have no little golf room. What you putting the putting green out there for? Because I go to work, that's why. And that's where you're at. But you got this woman who says, since we're doing prenups, she done got prenups is usually got a whole lot to do with money and finance and what you get in the event of the divorce. I'm not hearing that. She done put it in the prenup. She don't want nobody living with her. She don't like the fact that your mom and your aunt live with you now. She want that out. She wants to add a clause that say they can't ever live in our house. She also don't want any of my family staying with us when they visit. And y'all done picked out this new home with this big basement for everybody to come over for the holidays. She said all them got to pay for hotels. And they will not be staying with us. You say, I'm not with any of that. She has a weird relationship with her parents, but my family is close and love to come together. My fiance claims to love my mom, and she says she can't wait to meet my big family, but I don't believe it. Is it a cultural thing with Americans? Not really. Sometimes it is, sometimes it ain't. Is this the first sign of a bigger problem if I marry this woman? Well, yeah. What you think? I mean, that's probably the reason why you wrote the letter. because you think it's going to be a bigger problem, and it is. Y'all ain't even finished the prenup. Well, what else you going to want? Because you're not going to agree to that. See, so I don't see how this moves forward. You're going to put your mama's name on the insurance policy. You're going to do what you want to do anyway. She's insisting that she gets it her way. You just said, but that's not going to happen. So now I don't know how this moves forward because everything in the prenup, nobody's agreed to. She don't agree to your having the insurance policy, putting your mom on it. You don't agree to buying this new house and agreeing that can't nobody ever live with y'all or visit in the basement. So is this the first sign of a bigger problem if I'm married? Y'all don't have a prenup, man. Dog, the prenup hasn't, y'all ain't agreed to none of the points of your own prenup. So yeah, is it a problem? Y'all not gonna get married. You've already said you have to have a prenup. She done told you, when you done told her everything that's in the prenup, you done said you can do what you want to do anyway. So how y'all gonna get married without the prenup? And in this case, brother, you need a prenup. Cause I'm gonna tell you right now, y'all not gonna make it.
3: Whoa.
2: And I'm gonna just make this statement like I've made 100 times before. Everybody I know with a prenup has used it.
3: Ooh, you always say that.
2: I don't know nobody married that had a prenup that didn't use the prenup.
3: Wow.
2: I have not met them yet.
1: 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And coming up at 46 minutes after the hour, we have sports talk with Steve and Tommy right after this.
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0: At a summit in Ankara, Turkey, NATO is showcasing billions of dollars in new military projects to demonstrate that European allies are actively boosting their defense spending. NATO Secretary General emphasized the importance of translating economic strength into military capabilities, announcing multi-international deals for aircraft and drones. However, U.S. President Donald Trump remains skeptical, expressing disappointment over some allies' refusal to join recent military operations in Iran. The summit is focusing heavily on a stronger Europe taking greater responsibility for its own defense. In local government, Roanoke City Council members have voted unanimously to heavily restrict new vape and tobacco shops from opening. The newly approved zoning changes prohibit any new establishment from operating within 2,000 feet of schools, churches, childcare centers, public parks, or competing vape shops. And a regional financial institution is expanding its footprint in the Roanoke Valley. Beacon Credit Union recently purchased a one-acre parcel of land on Orange Avenue Northeast for $700,000. Real estate representatives say the site will become the institution's third local branch, improving service access for members in the Bonsack and Blue Hills communities. I'm Ian Price, and that's the news.
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1: 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It is time now for Sports Talk with Steve Harvey and Nephew Tommy. How is this going to go?
2: I don't know. Guys. What was that last night? What was that? What do you call that?
3: Boy.
2: What you doing?
1: World Cup? What happened?
3: U.S. This raggedy mess. The World Cup. USA playing Belgium last night. Now, we already down 2-1. Uh-huh. So now, we got a chance. And then they did something. I'm looking at the TV like, that's how I play soccer. And I don't play soccer.
1: What did they do?
3: All of a sudden, I don't know what.
2: The goalie came way out of his box, left his area. Mm-hmm. Miskicked the ball. It was just a mess.
1: They fell apart.
3: Miskicked.
1: Yeah, sounds like
3: children.
2: Mm-hmm. Yeah.
3: Miskicked it. But first of all, wasn't even in his area. Why he way out here? He halfway up to midfield where he can't use his hands now. See, once he leave that box area, he can't use his hands no more. So now he all up out there. Now he out here which is why he the goalie anyway.
1: You had one job, Steve.
3: The only reason you on this field is because you really can't kick.
1: Okay.
3: But you can use your hands. Uh-huh, they don't bring the goalie out there to scope.
1: Yeah.
3: Because that ain't what he do.
1: Right.
3: He ain't no good dribbler with the ball, none of that. So anyway, he missed. Guy went way out there. Dude coming. Then the dude stole the ball. Then the other American missed the ball. Then he got out there and he kicked it. The goalie missed with his foot. He couldn't defend it. Well, I'd have just used my hands and went to the penalty box myself. That's what I did. I'd have just used my hands and gave him a penalty shot. And then the dude back there at the goal, he ain't the goalie, so he can't use his hands. So the ball went right by him. I said, who cares is this?
2: It looked like we was playing. That's what it looked like.
1: You and your uncle.
4: When you look at
3: Steve and Tommy then messed around and let Belgium score.
1: All these headlines that says the USA may never recover from this nightmare moment.
3: Man.
2: This is the worst they've ever played.
1: But do you think it was too much public scrutiny?
3: It was so unbelievable that a non-soccer player could look at the TV and go, what kind of mess is this? I've never seen anybody do that.
2: But let me say this. This is what happens.
1: Yeah.
2: You get help from Trump. This is what happens.
1: You fall apart.
3: You need to keep his hands out of everything.
1: All right, guys. Thank you for that sports report. Coming up at the top of the hour, a young woman on social media needs some advice. She says, I think my parents would be happier apart. We'll talk about it right after this.
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1: I like the braids in. I just wish they get the same toenail polish, though. If you please, so we can be uniform.
2: Why are you looking at
0: their
2: toes?
0: Need to be banned. You know, they had them two little boys with the white face on doing mime and stuff where I was tolerating them. You know.
1: Oh, the mimes. They were good, Steve.
0: Yeah, I tolerated them. I liked them. But the praise dancers, no.
3: First of all, we ain't got room enough for everybody to be up there. Our sanctuary ain't that big. Y'all already know we got one person go up there at a time.
0: And don't come down the aisle.
3: Seven people.
0: Stop coming down the aisle. You're too close. Get back up there where we can see everybody. All that coming down the aisle. All behind me and next to me.
3: Twirling in front of my grandmother's lap. I don't need that.
0: Standing around in these hot white gowns. Just fanning this funk around this church. Get back up there on the platform where we can see y'all.
1: Yeah. And you gotta bathe before you dance. Now you do have to bathe before you dance.
3: Everybody can't touch their toes. If everybody can't touch their toes, don't even do the toe movement in there.
0: Right.
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6: At a summit in Ankara, Turkey, NATO is showcasing billions of dollars in new military projects to demonstrate that European allies are actively boosting their defense spending. NATO Secretary General emphasized the importance of translating economic strength into military capabilities, announcing multi-international deals for aircraft and drones. However, U.S. President Donald Trump remains skeptical, expressing disappointment over some allies' refusal to join recent military operations in Iran. The summit is focusing heavily on a stronger Europe taking greater responsibility for its own defense. In local government, Roanoke City Council members have voted unanimously to heavily restrict new vape and tobacco shops from opening. The newly approved zoning changes prohibit any new establishment from operating within 2,000 feet of schools, churches, child care centers, public parks, or competing vape shops. And a regional financial institution is expanding its footprint in the Roanoke Valley. Beacon Credit Union recently purchased a one-acre parcel of land on Orange Avenue Northeast for $700,000. Real estate representatives say the site will become the institution's third local branch, improving service access for members in the Bonsack and Blue Hills communities. I'm Ian Price, and that's the news.
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5: All right, this is from Brittany on Steve Harvey FM. Brittany says, my parents have been married for 24 years, and I can't remember a time when they seemed happy together. They don't scream or throw things, but they bicker constantly, barely spend any time together, and act more like roommates than a married couple. Growing up, I always assumed they were staying together for me and my younger sister, but now I've graduated from college, my sister has moved away to school, and neither of us is living at home anymore. It makes me wonder why they're still doing this to themselves. Is it my place to say something to give them permission to split, or should I stay out of it and mind my business?
4: No, they can't split. They cannot split.
5: What do you mean?
6: Really? You don't think so?
4: They can't split. I know they can't.
5: Uh-huh. Why not?
4: Because don't nobody want either one of them.
7: They need them arguments.
4: They need that. They already know. They done looked at each other. They done sized it up. They know what they done grown into. Ain't nobody gonna want me. Ain't nobody gonna want you. We might as well just stay here.
5: 24 years.
4: Yeah. But I know some people that's in relationships that they are miserable in.
5: They bicker all the time.
4: Man, you could just tell it ain't no good.
5: Uh-huh. What are some of the signs?
4: Well, for a man, I know all the signs for a man.
5: Okay.
6: Like what?
5: Let's hear it. Yeah.
4: Sitting in the driveway, looking at the dome. Anywhere better than here.
5: Why isn't my man home? I know he got off work hours ago.
6: He won't get you out rather the car.
4: If you pull up and your man is just sitting in the garage in a lawn chair, just at the opening of the garage, just sitting there, just looking out on the street, watching cars go by.
6: He can't go on.
5: What is he tired of though?
4: Huh?
6: I'm sick of
5: what has she done? What she talks?
4: Everything get on his nerves.
5: He done
4: popped open that lawn chair.
5: Uh huh.
4: Got himself a beer.
5: Green and white. Uh huh.
4: Yeah, and just sat. He in the middle of the garage though. The door open and he just sitting there and it's hot.
5: But he didn't go in the house. Yeah, he didn't go in the house.
4: It's hot. He don't give a.
5: And then come back out and get the lawn chair.
6: He is finished.
4: If y'all driving in the car and he leaning against the window.
6: He wants to get out.
5: Help me. Help.
7: If y'all driving and he turned that radio up loud so he can't hear what she's saying.
4: Yeah.
5: Wow.
4: He don't even want to hear you breathing.
5: Whoa.
6: That's cold.
5: So in a case like that, why not just get divorced and put each other out of your misery?
4: Too much hassle, problem, you know. And a dude like that, he just don't need another problem.
7: You still like something about that person. You gotta have one thing that you like.
6: You gotta like them, though. You gotta have something.
5: I mean, I know you have to like them, but it seems like went out the window and it's just love right now, you know.
7: Well, now like and love interchanges periodically. It does.
5: Okay.
6: So you've heard.
5: I like you today,
7: but I don't really feel that love thing today.
4: I love you always.
5: Right.
4: But there's some days I don't really like you, so.
5: And I get
6: that's
5: that.
6: That's what I mean.
5: Yeah. Uh-huh.
6: Okay.
4: You know, but that's everybody. But I'm just not, yeah. I can't. I think all the like is gone at that point.
5: All the like is gone. That's what
4: you just love her. You want to take care of her. You don't want to hurt her.
5: You're committed. You know.
4: But I don't like her though.
6: Uh-huh. She don't like you.
5: And she can't stand you either. No, she does not like you.
4: Like if you in there watching TV and you hear her fall down some steps.
5: You rush to her side, right? To help her.
4: Well, you go over there. Ain't no. Before you get up there, you go.
6: What are you breathing for? She's the one fell down the stairs.
5: Wow.
4: She ain't broke nothing because I'm in here watching this game.
6: The World Cup.
4: World Cup stuff he don't even know how to do.
5: All right, we'll have more of this unloving show right after this.
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7: At a summit in Ankara, Turkey, NATO is showcasing billions of dollars in new military projects to demonstrate that European allies are actively boosting their defense spending. NATO Secretary General emphasized the importance of translating economic strength into military capabilities, announcing multi-international deals for aircraft and drones. However, U.S. President Donald Trump remains skeptical, expressing disappointment over some allies' refusal to join recent military operations in Iran. The summit is focusing heavily on a stronger Europe taking greater responsibility for its own defense. In local government, Roanoke City Council members have voted unanimously to heavily restrict new vape and tobacco shops from opening. The newly approved zoning changes prohibit any new establishment from operating within 2,000 feet of schools, churches, childcare centers, public parks, or competing vape shops. And a regional financial institution is expanding its footprint in the Roanoke Valley. Beacon Credit Union recently purchased a one-acre parcel of land on Orange Avenue Northeast for $700,000. Real estate representatives say the site will become the institution's third local branch, improving service access for members in the Bonsack and Blue Hills communities. I'm Ian Price, and that's the news.
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20: Well, talk about irony, guys. Did you see when the Trump supporters who attended the July 4th Trump's Freedom 250 celebration on the National Mall were directed to take shelter at the National African American History and Culture Museum as severe...
21: We ain't got no room.
20: Of all the places.
21: Girl, yeah. I ain't know what you said, Carl. I thought you said something else. I went, what? Oh, we there now? Oh, you said, oh. Okay. I don't know what I heard, but I went, all right, now we doing it. This is a morning show now.
20: Yes. Why does cussing always have to validate everything? All right. We do on this show. Severe thunderstorms roll through Washington, D.C. Social media users posted messages to Trump supporters, don't touch nothing, go and read the exhibits and learn something. Others posted, go to the basement and read what some of your ancestors did, okay?
21: Thought in the basement.
20: Since you're over here. Yeah.
0: Now, how ironic is this when, you know, this was one of the places and museums that the president wanted to
20: close down. Yeah.
0: But we always save cover.
20: Use it to take cover from the
21: eight more museums on this block. I don't know how they chose this.
1: I'd have set up projectors. If I worked out, I'd set up projectors and everything. Just show them all kind of stuff.
0: Right.
20: Right.
1: Fire hose, guard dog, bull Connor. I'd have just been showing.
20: Yeah. All right. Coming up, we'll play another round of Would You Rather right after this.
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0: 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It is time now for a round of Would You Rather. Would you rather end every phone call, business or personal, with I love you, or during an argument call your spouse the wrong name? Huh. Those are two interesting choices.
1: I'm gonna call all my conversations with I love you.
0: Business. Yeah. You have a lot of business calls.
1: Hey man. Yeah,
2: just got off the phone with this white man. I love you, Bob.
3: Excuse me?
2: Love you, Bob.
4: Talk to you soon.
3: What did he say? Is he okay?
0: All right. Would you rather your spouse's friends not like you or your friends disapprove of your spouse? Her friends not like you or your friends disapprove of her? Which one?
2: I'd rather her friends not like me.
0: Okay. All right. I can see that for sure. Yeah.
2: And I could care less.
0: I love when you get to that point where you don't care what other people think. Yeah, that has nothing to do with me, what you think about me.
2: Don't care.
0: Steve?
5: If your
0: friends don't like her or her friends don't like you, which one? You don't care, period.
1: Man, my friends don't like my wife, bro. You know, man. Okay, cool. Don't come over here no more.
0: Okay.
1: I got a fix for that. You ain't fixed something to throw my life up there. Yeah. Because I ain't seen nobody's life all that together where I would take advice from them no how.
0: There you go. All right, would you rather be stranded in the desert or would you rather be stranded in the jungle? Oof.
1: The desert or the jungle got some water though, we got at least some water. That jungle got some shade, some water, something to eat. It ain't nothing on that desert though. You don't know which way to go, all that sand in your eye. I'm gonna go on in this jungle and go on.
4: I can eat the snake before it gets me.
1: Because
4: where there is water, there is life.
1: Yeah. Now you're going to be itching.
4: Yeah.
1: And boy, you need to get somewhere and be still. That's for sure.
0: All right. Would you rather wear nothing but the color orange or would you rather wear nothing but the color green for the whole year?
2: I'm going to do that green.
0: Yeah.
2: I'm going to work that green.
1: Yeah.
0: Green. Yeah.
1: Yeah. Long as it's green, yeah, I'm gonna do the green.
0: All right. Okay. All right. That's today's round of Would You Rather. Thank you guys. Coming up at 49 minutes after, it's our last break of the day and we'll close out the show with the one and only Steve Harvey. Nobody else has Steve Harvey but us. All right. Right after this.
2: Always make me think of Trump. I just can't wear that.
6: 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This your man, Cedric the Entertainer.
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1: At a summit in Ankara, Turkey, NATO is showcasing billions of dollars in new military projects to demonstrate that European allies are actively boosting their defense spending. NATO Secretary General emphasized the importance of translating economic strength into military capabilities, announcing multi-international deals for aircraft and drones. However, U.S. President Donald Trump remains skeptical, expressing disappointment over some allies' refusal to join recent military operations in Iran. The summit is focusing heavily on a stronger Europe taking greater responsibility for its own defense. In local government, Roanoke City Council members have voted unanimously to heavily restrict new vape and tobacco shops from opening. The newly approved zoning changes prohibit any new establishment from operating within 2,000 feet of schools, churches, childcare centers, public parks, or competing vape shops. And a regional financial institution is expanding its footprint in the Roanoke Valley. Beacon Credit Union recently purchased a one-acre parcel of land on Orange Avenue Northeast for $700,000. Real estate representatives say the site will become the institution's third local branch, improving service access for members in the Bonsack and Blue Hills communities. I'm Ian Price, and that's the news.
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3: 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All right, guys, here we are. Last break of the day. It's been a fun day, and thank you, everybody, as always. Thank you for listening to us every day. We appreciate your business. We love you for that. Thank you. Steve, take us out. Yeah.
2: Hey, you know, my closing remarks about this past weekend. I went to Academy Sports, really, really nice people in Academy Sports. And it was July 3rd that I went on a Friday. And I was actually walking through, and the people were really nice, man. I'd never been there at Academy Sports, so they were real happy to have me, to say the least. But they were nice, very helpful people, man. Had a nice time walking around, and they bought a few things. And I was

0: leaving, and the store manager said, "Hey, Mr. Harvey, thank you for picking our store to shop at." I said, "Thank you." He said, "Hey, man, have a happy 4th. I said, "Okay." And then there was another guy right before I walked, just said, "Hey, Mr. Harvey, happy 4th of July." And then I went to my truck to get in my truck. Met this black dude. He's a man. It's an honor to meet you, man. "Hey, man, happy 4th of July." And it was just happening everywhere. And it was, I kept thinking of how nice people were to say that. But I couldn't return it to them because that's not what I do. I've never really celebrated the 4th of July, ever. I've never understood what the celebration was for. I understand it's supposed to be for the birth and the independence of this nation. But it's just been too many times that I don't get to feel the freedom. I don't get to partake in the Constitution. That Constitution has been flawed for me the entire time I've been here. And I know a lot of people feel the same way. That Constitution, 41 of the men who wrote that Constitution were slave owners. I'm just not understanding, I'm understanding it. I get it. You know, that's what you were. But it's too many times that I don't feel a part of it. And even now, man, it has gotten even worse for me because this is the 250th celebration of this nation. And congratulations. You know, here's the one thing I do. I respect the flag to the point where I respect the men and women who put the uniforms on to protect the freedom of that country. I respect and I really stand for those who put that uniform on, who left home and didn't come back. So I have the highest level of respect for these people. So understand that. And after that, that's where it stops for me. Because after that, I have been in a constant battle. My 69 years has been in a constant battle of trying to be a part of an America that don't seem to want me to be a part of it. I grew up in Welch, West Virginia. I saw colored only water fountains. I saw colored only restrooms. I saw Kresge's downtown where blacks couldn't sit at the lunch counters. I saw all of this. I saw all of it. And then today, I watched 250 white nationalists, a white supremacist group, march on Washington, D.C. I watched that solo picture of that black woman sitting on that bus surrounded by all that hate. And how I only felt one thing. I wish I was on that bus, not to fight, because I can't whip 40, 50 men on no bus. I just wanted to, on the train, I just wanted to sit next to her and say, "Hey, it's okay, you ain't by yourself." That's all I felt for that picture. But why I got to feel that? And now we have an administration that keeps, and here's a part that keeps throwing me, man, this whole slogan when he ran on Make America Great Again. We were wondering from the very beginning, Make America Great Again for who? When we steady been fighting to get our fair share, when has it ever been great? And now we see exactly what they mean by Make America Great Again. The Civil Rights Voting Act of 1964, they want to do away with it. Roe versus Wade, they want to do away with it. They want to do away with any statues and museums that typify, that exemplify, glorify, or remind them of slavery. They want to get rid of black history in books. They want to stop teaching it in schools. They want to remove anything that reminds them of who their forefathers are, because it also shows them who they are. Because if you're trying to do the same thing, you know better off than them. So this whole Make America Great Again, this whole administration, everything they do is designed to put somebody down. We sitting up in here, we making budget cuts and all this here. We're killing veterans' rights. We thought DEI was supposed to kill just black people. But you forgot. DEI affected white women. VEI affected veterans' rights. DEI affected disabled people. We just keep forgetting, man. And we keep allowing this administration to just do what they want to do. And we sit here, man, Where is the decency? And now we've allowed them to redefine decency. You're not changing my definition of decency because you're the president and this is what you're doing now. I'm just watching. Do you know, man, that SNAP benefits have been cut? Do you know 700,000 children are going to go hungry because they won't have the lunch programs and the benefit for food that there used to be? What does Make America Great Again have to do with stopping 700,000 children from eating? Help me, man. So while y'all celebrate America, go ahead. But we ain't found nothing to celebrate yet. We just haven't. We've made the best of it. But now we fighting uphill again. We still in the same fight we've been in since I was born. I'm just growing a little tired of it. I just wish y'all could see that. All right, y'all have a great day today. Talk to God.
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to love it, withstand time, space, and matter forever. Forever's a mighty long time. Here we are decades later. The sentiment is still the same. Listen.

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Lady Inez, thank you so much for joining me on this Tuesday morning. Hope you're off to a great start today. Don't forget, we've got your tickets to the R&B tour. Raymond and Brown, Usher Raymond, Chris Brown in Northwest Stadium in Maryland on Monday, July 13th. Make sure you're listening for your chance to win during the three-way at 3. Coming up soon, your Black Pearl of Wisdom, giving you a little inspiration to help you make it through the workday. You're on Vibe.

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1: What's going on, my fam? It's time for the Black Pearl of Wisdom. And today's quote says, just because you did something wrong in the past doesn't mean you can't advocate against it now. It doesn't make you a hypocrite. You grew. Don't let people use your past to invalidate your current mindset. Growth, a concept. Embrace it. Just because you did something wrong in the past doesn't mean you can't advocate against it now. It doesn't make you a hypocrite. You grew. Don't let people use your past to invalidate your current mindset. Growth, a concept. Embrace it. Listen, as we grow and change and develop, we should shift the way we think. And that may mean including some decisions that are different than the way we operated in the past. I don't want people to always see me the way I was when I was younger and didn't know better. Now that I know better, I do better. And I think you feel the same way. So it's okay if you change your mind, you make some different decisions. You're growing, you're changing, you're evolving. Growth is a concept. Let's embrace it.
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look at the right forecast. Ice today right around the mid-80s. Humid with a mix of sun and clouds. Mostly cloudy with a possible afternoon thunderstorm. Lows this evening right around 70.

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Lady Inez, thank you so much for joining me on this Tuesday afternoon. Money Long ruined me on Vibe.

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Don't forget, we got your tickets to the R&B tour. Raymond and Brown, Usher Raymond, Chris Brown, Northwest Stadium in Maryland. It's happening next Monday, July 13th. Here's Usher now with You Make Me Wanna on the

Rihanna on the vibe. Lapsley's Run Baptist Church is celebrating their annual homecoming day on this upcoming Sunday, July 12th, 11 a.m. to 2 p.m. in Fincastle. Morning service will be Brother Edgar Freeman at 11 a.m. with lunch served afterward. The afternoon services are guest Reverend Preston Tyler and the choir from Hill Street Baptist Church of Roanoke at 2 p.m. It's located at 608 Zion Hill Road in Fincastle.

I used to think about immature things. 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
1: Walk, talk, like Kenny, like Moss, like Solana. I promise, more buzz, there's a walls, there's a crater, or a spaceship. 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Something about a conservative regular girl that still can beat up jazz. Thorough as f- don't need your jazz. Psychic as f- can reach up jazz. Zodiac sign, it must be a Gemini moon, cause we about to go half. Mistakenly, nobody been in a bag, but how many bodies done been in her bag?

0: but we out and we gone.
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and Lady Inez. It is about that time for me to head out of here. Tim Steele joins you at the top of the hour. He's got your chance to win during the 3-way at 3. Listen for the 3 songs he'll play in a row. If you can confirm the meaning or theme, you'll be a winner and win tickets to the R&B tour, Raymond and Brown, happening at the Northwest Stadium in Maryland on Monday, July 13th. So make sure you're listening for your chance to win. It's

This is a love that withstands time, space, and matter forever. Forever's a mighty long time. Here we are decades later. The sentiment is still the same. Listen.

got to keep your head up. The Vibe celebrates Ebony's Black History 365 with Did You Know? On this date in 1915, prolific writer and award-winning poet Margaret Abigail Walker Alexander was born in Birmingham, Alabama. The daughter of a Jamaican Methodist minister, Walker was introduced to both literature and philosophy as a child, and the allure of romantic works and poetry took a strong hold in her young mind. By the age of 19, she had been published in Crisis, the oldest historically black magazine in the world, and by the age of 30, her first collection titled For My People received the Yale Series of Young Poets Prize, making her the first black American woman to ever receive that honor. The award served as an irrefutable recognition of Walker's rightful place amongst America's most promising young poets. And in the following years, her body of work and legacy grew. In 1966, she published her first novel, The Jubilee, which remains to this day a foundational work of black American literature. Always remember, black history is American history, powered by Ebony and the R&B Vibe, 100.1 and 97.7.

your boy, 1-97.7 Salem Fair, still going strong. Next opportunity to rub elbows with us will be on Thursday. Lady Inez will be at the gates from 4 until 6. So keep that in your mental Rolodex, all right? The latest from Tim's, what you need is on the vibe.

I still help pay for the wigs. And I help with the lease. Oh, you know I ain't never been cheap. 21. Relationships don't always last, but let's not turn it to beef. 21. I come through from time to time and have you grabbing them sheets. That's if you want to. I'm just playing, girl. Stop smacking your teeth. 21.

We got your last chance to get that Raymond Brown hookup Monday show next week, and all you got to do is solve the three-way at three for your chance to win. It's T-Pain and Young Jock on the Vibe.

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0: Monday. I slowed it down a whole lot because, you know, some folks be hearing what they want to hear. Don't let that be you. You've already heard song number one. Here comes song number two.
1: Well, can't believe I'm singing this kind of song. You know,

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1: Hey, how's it going?
0: It's going good. Who is this?
1: Dwayne Harris.
0: All right, so Dwayne, spotlight is on you, man. Chance for you to go and see Breezy and Usher in D.C. on Monday. And all you got to let me know is the common link and the three-way at three. What you got, man?
1: All of them have James in the name.
0: You would be exactly right. Had you said anything less than that, man, even though we cool, I'd have had to talk about you. You know what I'm saying?
1: I heard that.
0: All right, man. Well, congratulations to you. You're going to be experiencing that madness that's going to happen on Monday, all right?
1: All right.
0: All right. Let everybody know what that phrase that pays it.
1: I got the vibe.

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This is Lady Inez inviting you to join me for the Black Pearl of Wisdom. 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
1: 1, 2, 3, come on. 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Get come fresh. Rock it to the beat, cause we are the best. We got Dougie Fresh and Biz Markie. Hey. Rock it to the beat in the place to be. We got Biz Markie and DJ 20. So hit me with your

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51 and the boy 97.7. We are in that midsummer pattern, you know, the where it's hot and then we got a good chance of a thunderstorm. Yeah, it's gonna be the same thing today, clearing up overnight with a low of 69. Re-rack it tomorrow. Expect a high of 88. Right now, 91 around the area.

stop him. Lady Inez's daily goal is that everyone have a good day. That's why she gives you the Black Pearl of Wisdom 10:15 Monday through Friday. She also posts it on the Vibe Facebook so you can get that positive reinforcement whenever you need it. Genevieve and Jordan Ward, Waiting Room.

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Zion Baptist Church celebrating its annual homecoming date. It'll be this coming Sunday. Two services, 11 a.m. and 2 p.m. Brother Edgar Freeman will be speaking at the 11 a.m. Lunch will be served after, and then the afternoon service, Reverend Preston Tyler and the choir from Hill Street Baptist Church will be in attendance. Church is located at 608 Zion Hill Road in Fincastle.

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1: They've added an additional show on Monday, July 13th, and we've got your tickets. 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

This is a love that withstands time, space, and matter forever. Forever's a mighty long time. Here we are decades later. The sentiment is still the same. Listen.

51 and the point, 197.7, Tim Steele exiting stage left. We got AT Antoine Terrell standing by to entertain you for the rest of the evening. You and I will get back together tomorrow after 2. Until then, you keep being you, I'll keep being me.

100.1 and 97.7. It's Antoine Terrell hanging out with you on The Vibe. Happy Tuesday. Storms all day long. We're going to get some storms tomorrow, but that's all right. Here's Elijah Connor with More Than a Friend on The Vibe.

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Enjoy the unlimited nightly ride promotions, music concerts, mouth-watering concessions, and so much more. On Thursday, Lady I is going to be there from 4 until 6, so make sure you swing by the Salem Fair. Tell Lady I that Antoine Terrell sent you.

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1: Walk, talk, like Kenny, like Moss, like Solana. 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Zodiac sign, it must be a Gemini moon, cause we about to go half. 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

a mat, check. Should I dare you get no strings attached, check. 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

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Like, today, there's no real soccer for me to really care about. I'm going to watch the World Cup, but since Team USA lost to Belgium last night, I just don't have the same excitement about it. But applause to them for making it as far as they did, but I wanted one more game.

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I'm Antoine Terrell, kicking it with you on The Vibe. And tomorrow at 3 p.m., your chance to win a pair of tickets to the R&B tour. Usher Raymond, Chris Brown. They are going to be at the Northwest Stadium in Maryland on Monday, July 13th. So if you want to be there this weekend, you got to listen tomorrow, 3 p.m. And when I say this weekend, I actually mean next Monday.

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It's a limited edition stunt to celebrate National Hot Dog Day, which is next Wednesday.